some Come On Strong Romeo Cowboy. No, I'm not that type. Without a little help, I'd probably have two left feet. But you ain't gonna let that happen tonight.

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more than Bernie Bernie's wings to fly. 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

0: see, I don't know about the girl I love so. Because after all is said and done,
1: I don't want to argue about it, baby. I know you can't be satisfied.
0: I know you can't be satisfied with anyone, so tell me.
1: Just tell me, baby.
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1: I love you, Ace Tones, ladies and gentlemen.

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0: Jeff Walker stumbled up the stairs on his way to the stage with a Martin guitar and a six-pack.
1: Tools of the trade, son.

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undercover cool. He tells her all about his cattle ranch and the tiny little pool. That's what he likes to call

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1: 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Got.
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Well, we sat in the booth less than a quarter of an hour, and out of the oven like a giant sunflower, it came all red and steaming with bubbling cheese. 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I gave him a five, I got a dollar one change. And I was tempted to eat it on the front seat. 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

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What most people call a redneck, he ain't nothing but a working man. And he makes his living by the sweat of his brow and the calluses on his hands. Now you intellectuals may not like it, but there ain't nothing you can do, 'cause there's a whole lot more of us common.